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18: A Better Life with Dr. Sanjay Gupta.
19: I read this interesting story the other day, which was written by a colleague of mine, about why so-called, quote, admin nights are the new book club for busy adults. Now, I learned this is a term coined by journalist Chris Collin, who wrote about this life hack in the Wall Street Journal. An admin night is when people come together for a night, a fun night, while holding one another accountable to an assignment. The ones usually considered back burner tasks, the ones that you've been putting off. The person you choose to do an admin night with matters a lot because that's your accountability partner. That's what one person told us. People love the social aspect because it can bring these boring tasks to light, make them feel more fun, and where you go matters as well. You need to have enough space and hopefully not too many distractions. And again, don't forget to leave some time for fun. I'm Dr. Sanjay Gupta, helping you live a better life.
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15: Cornerback Tremon Williams, an undrafted free agent out of Louisiana Tech, came to the Packers late in 2006. Played 10 seasons in the Packers, green and gold, appeared in 159 regular season games, 122 starts, 30 interceptions, an instrumental part of the defense that paved the way for their Super Bowl 45 victory. He made, I think, the play of that whole playoff run.
16: In Tampa Bay against Philadelphia back in 06. So a bit of a risk. Pass is picked off. Tremon Williams, and he may go. They tried to bite off more yardage, and they just got burned.
15: No seconds left on the clock. There was 10 seconds left on the clock when the play started. Matt Ryan rolls to his left, throws to the sideline, picked off and taken back 72 yards or about for the touchdown with no time left on the clock at halftime, and the route was on. Biggest play of the playoff run, if you ask me. He was a Pro Bowler that year. He had three picks that playoff run. I think the first one was in Philly, wasn't it, to kind of seal the deal? But anyway, he had three in that playoff run. Played in 15 playoff games, 56 tackles, 42 solo, four interceptions and 18 passes defensed in the playoffs. He also had a little bit of experience as a kick returner. Played 72 consecutive games from 2007 through 2011 before missing a single game due to injury, and went on to start all 16 games in each of the next three seasons. Dependability, availability is one of your best abilities, right? And he was a good dude. Happy for him.
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17: 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Body weight workouts, when you do them the right way, can be really effective. Strength and conditioning specialist Dana Santis told us, with body weight training, you create progressive overload by changing joint angles, adding instability, or choosing more challenging variations of the same exercise. Two other factors driving progressive overload are time under tension and muscular fatigue. That means the amount of time your muscles are engaged during a movement, the slower the movement, the harder it will be until you reach the point where you can't do another rep with good form. 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Also, remember this, pay attention to your breath. So important. Breathe out when you exert force. I'm Dr. Sanjay Gupta, helping you live a better life.
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Sweet like justice, karma is a queen. Karma takes all my friends to the summit. 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
0: This is the TJ Show, and look at that. It's Tuesday, August 4th, 2026. Hello, J-Bo.
2: Good day, sir.
0: Hello, Kenny.
3: Hey, now.
0: Hi, Heather.
4: Hello.
0: Do you guys remember, is the original Avatar okay for kids to watch, like under 12 specifically?
3: I think so. I mean, it's PG-13. There's no cursing. It's mostly violence.
0: Okay, so violence right? Under 12 is okay.
3: Yeah, sure.
0: All right. Do you remember, J-Bo?
2: I don't remember much of that.
0: Heather?
4: I did not see it.
0: Because this is an unusual move for me, but sometimes my kids just wear me down. I made a lazy parenting decision. Last night, my oldest daughter goes, Nah, we want to watch Avatar 1. And I'm like, trying to think back. That was a lot of years ago. I'm like, I think that's okay. I mean, I know it was PG-13. And usually, like, I'll look it up, find out. And I said, how does Mama feel about it? She's fine with it if you are.
2: So you passed the buck.
0: Yeah.
2: Because she passed the buck to you. Yes, y'all playing hockey over there.
0: We're playing hockey because it's like, come on already with the movies. Okay. And then my daughter, who's become the salesman of all little kid salespeople, she goes, Nanda, it's free. It's on Disney Plus. I said, well, first of all, it's not free. I pay for that. But yes,
2: it's not
0: an extra download.
2: Yeah.
0: And I said, okay, fine, go for it. So they scurry off and they start watching this very long movie.
3: Yeah.
0: It was quiet in the house for quite a while.
2: A good 3 hours, right?
0: Yep, and I got a text today. This is from my wife, Jess. She said, in a shocking update, Charlie and Willa hated Avatar. This is my oldest and my middle daughter.
4: I knew I liked them.
0: They thought it was way too long and boring.
4: Yep.
0: But Noah, my six-year-old, loved it.
2: That's interesting.
0: Like, wow.
2: They probably just couldn't get the concept.
0: Well, it's a ridiculous...
2: They're not there yet.
0: What is it about again? Like, is it the digital universe and you become an alien?
3: Different planet, yeah.
0: Different planet, yeah. Okay, right.
3: Humans are trying to harvest resources from this alien planet.
0: Oh, which we would never do as humans. We would never...
2: No, we've only done it for hundreds and hundreds of years.
0: Never try to mess with, aliens.
2: Just centuries.
3: My biggest concern more than the violence would have been the attention span. And it is a very long movie and some parts are slow.
0: Well, that's why I gave up on... After one, I was done. That's all I needed. I was like, okay, I saw it.
2: There you go.
0: Thank you, Mr. Cameron. I'm good. But, I did see on a plane, so I was sitting next to a dude. He had his Bluetooth headphones in and he fell asleep. And he was sleeping, of course, because it's a boring movie. This was Avatar 3. And there was a moment that, because I started watching his screen, one of the Avatar people plugged their tail into a whale.
3: Yeah.
0: And they became part of the whale.
2: Yeah.
0: And the whale just...
2: Now that's cool.
0: And it flew out of the water. I was like, I would love that.
2: Yeah, me too.
3: It's actually their ponytail.
0: It's their ponytail?
3: Yeah.
0: It was almost like an electric vehicle plug, and it became like way better than any Tesla or Rivian. It was so cool.
3: Yeah, in those movies, you can become one with the animals.
0: It was unbelievable. I'm trying to do that with my Frankie. I'm just like, you're such a good little puppy, but we got work to do. Anyway, you guys ready to do this?
2: Yeah.
0: All right, here we go. I'm going to give out the phone number one more time. I can't give it out enough. 877-RADIO-TJ. We encourage you to be a part of the show. 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

hate to give the satisfaction asking how you're doing now. How's the castle built of people you pretend to care about? Just what you wanted. Look at you, cool guy, you got it. I see the parties and diamonds sometimes when I close my eyes. 6 months of torture you sold to some forbidden paradise. I loved you truly.

0: Good morning to you, Green Bay, Northeast Wisconsin, Star 98. This is the TJ Show. Off the radio a few moments ago, Kenny was asking me, do I know what a PDF is? And I said, well, sure, it's a file.
1: Yeah, you got that part right.
0: But no, you were asking more about what does PDF stand for?
1: Yeah, what do the letters mean? I thought it meant printable document format.
0: Oh, okay. What is it?
1: Portable document format.
0: Okay, got it.
2: I would never have known that.
3: I'm going to admit this, but when you guys first said PDF, I was like, public display of affection, duh. And I was like, wait, there's an A, wait, F, wait, hold on a second. The A is silent.
0: Yeah.
3: I'm glad I was very loud and wrong.
0: I normally wouldn't take time to do this, but we do have all these letters flying around, and they've just become words of their own in a way.
1: Mm-hmm. Yeah.
0: And so Kenny's got this list. He's very excited about it. Go ahead, test the room.
1: Do you guys know what AM and PM stand for as regards to time, like time of day?
2: Oh, isn't that like post-meridian or something, right? That's PM?
1: Yeah,
2: and
1: that's absolutely right.
2: AM is, I don't know what the AM
1: anti-meridian.
2: Is. Oh, anti-meridian. Yeah,
1: they're both Latin phrases that when you translate to English, it actually still works. So that means before midday or after midday.
0: Keep going.
1: What about zip code? Did you know that the zip and zip code is an acronym?
0: Hmm. Oh, no, I didn't know.
3: I didn't know that. I know an acronym.
1: You want to guess what it is?
0: No.
1: Should I just tell you?
0: Just tell me.
1: Just tell
2: us. In place.
1: Close. Zone is the right first word. Yeah. Zone improvement plan.
2: Oh, okay.
1: Zip code.
0: Okay, keep going.
1: What about your SIM card, the SIM card in your phone? Do you have any idea what that stands for?
0: Gosh, I don't.
1: That stands for subscriber identity module. So it's what identifies your specific phone to you.
3: Okay, all right.
0: I didn't even know those were acronyms.
3: Yeah, it just became words.
0: Yeah.
1: Well, what about SWAT, as in the SWAT team with police? Do you have any idea what that stands for?
0: I would do terrible at this game. Are these Jeopardy questions?
1: No, this is just a list. I just
0: came
1: up with a whole list.
3: No, I don't.
1: That stands for special weapons and tactics, the SWAT team.
0: That makes sense. Okay, keep going.
1: Do you know what ROI stands for as far as a business term?
3: Return on investment.
1: Very good, Jay.
0: Bingo. There you go.
3: Well, I check my ROIs.
1: What about another file type, GIF or JIF? Like those moving pictures that you text
2: each other.
1: Well,
2: is it a G or a J? That's the question.
1: It's a G, but
0: generated image file.
1: No, it's graphics interchange format.
0: No, not close.
2: Nonsense.
0: Way off.
3: Yeah, I like TJ's better.
1: Also, the last thing I'll mention is Wi-Fi. It doesn't actually stand for anything.
0: Oh, Wi-Fi. You should have asked us and let us scratch our heads over that one.
1: I didn't want to make you feel bad. Wi-Fi was just, they thought it was a catchy, as in like hi-fi, high fidelity. Wi-Fi is like wireless high fidelity.
3: So it's a made-up word?
1: It's just a total made-up word that we use.
2: All words are made up.
0: Kenny?
3: That's true.
0: Thank you. I feel a little bit smarter. Not a lot, but a little bit smarter.
3: No.
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6: 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We have a health reminder from the CDC.
5: Pneumococcal vaccination is recommended for adults 50 or older. 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
16: Wisconsin weather.
17: Your Tuesday is set to be a bit more comfortable with highs only reaching the upper 70s, and we'll start off dry with partly cloudy skies, but we will see showers and even a few thunderstorms move through later tonight. With Storm Team 5, I'm meteorologist Nathan Hemsel.
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1: It's the TJ Show, and why are a bunch of elderly people celebrating a booze victory? We'll get to this in the news a few moments away. It's coming up on the TJ Show.

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1: This is the TJ Show, our news. It sounds different around here. Kenny reads through every story he can find, and then he brings us the most interesting ones. Kenny, what's happening on the planet today?
2: We've talked about this woman before. Her name is Anita. She's 82 years old, and she is the crusader responsible for getting a new law passed in Minnesota called Grandparents Happy Hour. So now it is legal in Minnesota for assisted living facilities to serve alcohol to their senior residents.
1: Do we know why it was illegal to begin with?
2: Liquor licenses, money, stuff like that. The facility would have had to spend a lot of money on a liquor license in order for to serve alcohol.
3: They're also
2: on
3: medication. They're dishing out medication 3 times a day to people, some of these nurses.
4: Well, they're being monitored, right? I mean, they know what medications they're giving and which ones, you know, shouldn't be taken with alcohol.
3: I don't know if I agree with it, though, because as someone who worked in a nursing home, it's already a lot to take care of.
4: Sure.
3: There's one person for a lot of people.
1: Yeah.
3: And now you have to monitor your medication. I have to make sure that you're clean. I got to make sure that you're being fed obviously 3 times a day. In addition to whatever paperwork needs to be done. And I have to make sure you're not consuming somebody's alcohol down the hallway, even though you shouldn't be drinking alcohol. And they wander. So I don't know if that's a great idea.
2: Yeah, well, she felt that it was important for seniors in assisted living communities to enjoy the simple freedoms of life, like having a drink with family, share stories, celebrate, reminisce together. She was on the Today Show yesterday, and she was holding a glass of wine in a goblet that it's like one of those goblets that could fit a whole bottle at once. But she's being hailed as a hero to many.
1: I mean,
4: hero. That's what I want to be when I'm old, man.
1: Well, it'd be fun to
4: fighting
1: see them.
4: For the real things.
1: You ever see those helmets with the 2 beer cans and a straw coming down? I mean, that would be funny, at least. It'd be fun to see that.
4: Kenny. All I'm saying is, when my grandma got to a certain age, we just gave her whatever she wanted. You know what I mean? She wanted ice cream for breakfast, she got it.
1: Well, there you go.
4: Eat whatever you want, Nanny.
1: Kenny, what else do you have?
2: The Powerball is up to $748 million after there was no big winner in last night's drawing.
1: J-Bo, are you playing this time?
3: I never play.
1: Okay, Kenny, are you playing this time?
2: It's about time. When the numbers start getting this high, this is when I usually start to pay attention, despite the fact that it is a 1 in 292.2 million percent chance of winning.
1: Well, but you're saying there's a chance.
2: There is a chance.
4: Somebody's. A chance.
2: Okay. Yeah. So next drawing is Wednesday night, if you want to play.
1: Cut me a mil if you win, okay?
2: You got it, buddy.
1: Thank you.
2: Chump change.
1: Anything else, Kenny?
2: Yes, Spider-Man Brand New Day is now going to be on IMAX starting Thursday. The reason it hasn't been in IMAX from the start is because The Odyssey secured a 3-week exclusivity window, meaning all IMAX screens had to show The Odyssey. That 3-week window ends, so it opens up for Brand New Day, which is making a heck of a lot of money, and I'm sure a heck of a lot more considering IMAX tickets are more expensive than regular ones.
1: Well, how genius for the super fans. Of course they're going to see it again. I'm sure you will.
2: In IMAX?
1: Yeah.
2: Well, sounds like a good idea.
1: All right.
2: Maybe I will.
1: They're just raking in the dough, right? Kenny, thanks for keeping us somewhat informed.
2: That's what's happening.
0: We'll be back with more of the show in a few moments, but also you can listen to our show on Alexa. Just say, Alexa, play Star 98.
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0: 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This is the TJ Show, and Nancy in Wellsburg, Iowa. Is that really you?
1: Yes, it is.
0: Nancy, tell me, what is the most exciting part of your life right now?
1: When my great-grandkids come around.
0: Oh, look at you. The great-grandkids.
2: That's beautiful.
0: How about that?
1: Yes. We were married 48 years, and then I lost my husband to cancer.
0: Oh, sorry to hear that, Nancy.
1: But I've got 3 children, 12 grandkids, and 15 great-grandkids.
0: Whoa.
2: That's too many.
3: All right.
0: Wow. Look at you, Nancy.
1: Yeah, I've got a huge family.
2: Yeah.
1: But I love your show. I listen faithfully and listen to you guys bicker or banter or whatever you do. It just brightens my day.
0: Mm-hmm. Oh, Nancy, thanks so much for saying that. I really appreciate it.
1: Yeah.
0: What's on your agenda today? What are you doing today? I'm always curious to know.
1: Probably quilting.
0: Quilting?
2: Oh,
0: yeah.
2: Okay.
1: I make quilts and stuffed animals, and I just do a lot of sewing.
0: Awesome. What do you make the stuffed animals out of?
1: I used to make them out of old chenille bedspreads.
0: Oh.
1: But they're really hard to find now, but I've been using flannel shirts,
2: That's cool.
0: Nancy, you know, one of the coolest gifts that I got my kids was, so I wore this shirt for about 10 years of my life, and it was in a lot of pictures, and I really loved it. And at some point, it just started falling apart. It was a really good quality sweater. And I didn't want to part with it. And so someone I know makes stuffed animals. And I said, hey, could you turn this into a bunch of stuffed animals? And she did. And so that Christmas, I gave my 3 daughters all a little tiny teddy bear made out of the shirt. And then I gave one to my wife as well. And so there's like a little family of bears that was all made from a shirt because
2: That's
0: someone
2: so
0: like
2: cool.
0: you knew what to do with it. And honestly, it's one of my favorite gifts. And it's one of the only stuffed animals that my kids actually like keep in their room. Everything else is spread out all over the place. They seem to really like it. So I don't know if you've ever thought about doing that for people, but I'm sure they love it.
1: I've made a lot of memory bears.
0: Oh, that's what they call them.
2: They're sweet.
1: They're bigger, but they bring me shirts, and I've made them out of everything. But I did with my husband's striped bib overhauls. Okay. I made all of my grandkids a teddy bear.
0: That is awesome. Well, they're going to cherish those for a long time. Mm-hmm. And it's, you know, in this world where it's like so easy to just order stuff off of Amazon, and next piece of plastic shows up. It's cool to think about the local artists that are doing work just like this. And, you know, we have a jacket right now. It's a Stars and Stripes jacket. Every one of our kids wore it as they grew up, and it's like beaten up, but it would be so perfect to be a little bear. So that's going to be our next project. But Nancy, great to hear from you. Thank you for your kind words, and thanks for turning on the show.
1: All right. Well, thank you, too. Keep up the good work.
2: Thanks for listening. Take care.
1: It's hard to find a station that isn't just all commercialized and stuff. I love the talking back and forth.
0: Oh, great.
2: Well, thank you. Thank you for listening.
0: J-Bo, you want to keep talking?
2: I'm down.
0: All right, Kenny?
4: Yeah.
0: We're in. Heather? All right. We'll work on Heather.
2: Heather talks very little.
0: Yeah.
1: All right. Bye-bye.
0: Bye.
2: Bye. Bye, Andy.
0: By the way, you can also listen to us on Alexa. Just say, Alexa, play Star 98.
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18: Your Tuesday is set to be a bit more comfortable with highs only reaching the upper 70s, and we'll start off dry with partly cloudy skies, but we will see showers and even a few thunderstorms move through later tonight. With Storm Team 5, I'm meteorologist Nathan Hemsel.

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0: Good morning, Star 98. This is the TJ Show. Can I play you something trippy, J-Bo?
1: I'm down.
0: So, you know how we have Candy from Wisconsin who calls and she works at a cleaning company?
1: Yes.
0: So, we got a message from a different Candy who also works at a cleaning company.
1: Her cousin.
0: I don't think they're related. I think this is like one of those Spider-Man universe things. You know how I think there are multiple Spider-Mans?
2: Yeah.
1: Yes.
0: Well, I think this is that in real life. Yes.
2: Did New Candy also used to milk cows?
0: I think we need to call her. I think this warrants a phone call to find out a deeper understanding of what's going on here. But anyway, for now, here's what she left a message about.
3: My name is Candy, and I'm calling from Sonora. And I just wanted to let you guys know that I have a cleaning business, and I used to have my business posted on one of those online websites.
0: Oh, yeah. We were talking about the horrors of these review systems online and how it's just unfair to so many businesses because you're seeing some of the worst of these businesses. Some of it's just made up.
1: Mm-hmm.
0: It's really tough.
3: And what happened is they post the negative comments. And even though I had multiple other good ones after that, unless you pay the premium fees, they won't push the bad ones down. So it's
0: This is something actually that surfaced a long time ago. There were certain websites that were actually asking businesses to pay them to remove the bad, the quote, bad reviews, because some of them weren't even real. They were just, you know, and no one knew exactly where they came from. But all of a sudden, you're running this business, someone posts a bad review, and they go, well, if you want to remove, yeah, kick us a few bucks and we'll take care of it.
1: Shady stuff going on.
0: It's like mob stuff. Mm-hmm.
1: Right.
0: Yes.
1: And who says they're not the ones making those reviews? You know what I mean?
0: Dude,
1: and posting them, putting them, well, now you have to pay me.
0: It was insane.
3: Everything is money marketed. Half of them are not even true. And you can get maybe one or two complaints out of like 50 good ones, and they'll put the negative ones up there unless you pay the premium price.
0: It's weird.
1: Wow.
0: And here it's like you've got enough hurdles if you're trying to run a business like a cleaning company. There's
1: right.
0: so many cleaning companies. You're in competition. Now you got to worry about these review sites and what they're saying about you. And the sad thing is, what do when we're trying to check out a new place? Like I have a new hair place that I like. First thing I did, like an idiot, I look at the reviews and it's like, oh, okay, well, they got 5 stars. I guess they passed the test. And it's so corrupt.
1: They
0: it's
1: could
0: so
1: have
0: sad.
1: Paid for those 5 stars. Because if you can pay to get the negative reviews,
0: yes.
1: away, why couldn't you pay to get positive reviews or more stars?
0: Totally. It's a broken system. Very sad.
1: So I don't look at them. I don't look at any reviews. I just go.
0: How's the latest pizza place you went to?
1: It was bad.
0: Yeah.
2: Yeah. I'm sure the reviews would have told me that.
1: But I found out on my own, and now I know for sure that it was bad.
0: Right.
1: And I just won't go there anymore.
0: How is that other place you went to?
1: It was also bad. Yeah.
0: Okay.
1: It was also pretty bad. Yeah.
0: Very good.
2: Maybe it's the area you're in.
0: This is the TJ Show. You're always welcome to join in, just like other Candy. Can we call her other Candy?
2: I don't know if she'd appreciate that.
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1: This is the TJ Show. I am so fascinated by this story. The Zac Brown Band, they were playing a bunch of shows at Fenway Park in Boston. Sunday night was their 15th show there. And they announced to the entire audience, this is over 37,000 attendees. It's a big venue. Everyone gets a free cruise for two aboard a Margaritaville at Sea liner. This was valued at $40 million, more than that actually. The gesture set the record for the largest surprise audience gifting in live entertainment history.
2: Nice.
3: That is phenomenal.
1: Yeah, I'm kind of blown away by that. And I think it's so creative too. Every one of those people now, they're going to go on this cruise. They're going to have a story to tell. All these headlines are coming out about this cruise. It's like a genius marketing move. I know about the cruise now. I never considered going on a cruise. Now I'm like, wait a minute. They have a live music venue designed by Zac Brown on Same Boat, whatever that is.
3: What's the destination?
1: I don't see it here.
3: It's still great.
1: And it's got to be so fun. Like, you spend all this money on a ticket, and then it's like, oh, I'm winning. This is so great. I get to go on a cruise now with a friend. I think that's so clever.
3: It's kind of like you're getting your money back, though.
1: Yeah.
3: Because you paid for a concert, and now you're getting, you know, tickets to a cruise for
4: and
3: two people.
4: And then some, because, I mean, a cruise is expensive, yeah. Right?
1: Yeah, well, if you divide the number of attendees by the $40 million, it looks like, I mean, $1,000 per person, so what, $500 per to ride the cruise?
2: Yeah, we don't have the exact details on the cruise, but depending on where it's going, it could cost anywhere from $450 to about $1,800 to ride on a Margaritaville at Sea cruise.
1: Got a hand to him. And listen, they're giving free stuff away. I'm a fan.
2: Yeah. And they're giving away four pairs of free cruises at every one of their remaining concerts on this tour date. So I bet you people are going to try to buy tickets to the show just for the chance to win another cruise.
1: I've never been on a cruise in all these years. You do cruises, right?
3: I've been on two. Yeah. I've only been two.
1: A good experience?
3: Yeah, they've been great. Great experience.
1: Well, I like the concept. You jump in a boat, and then you get to visit a bunch of different places, and it's right. Like, all right, I'm in Italy. Now I'm in the next place.
3: Yeah.
1: And you get to see a bunch of spots in one. Did you?
4: Oh, you're going on a European cruise over here, this guy.
3: I know, seriously. Oh, Mr. Big Bucks.
1: Well, yeah. No, I'm not going on any cruise. Yeah, but
4: no, I've never been on a cruise. I'd refuse.
3: They have entertainment, yeah. Comedians, musicians.
4: Yeah. I don't like the idea of open
3: shows
4: water.
3: And all that stuff, which is great. Yeah.
1: Do you hear the ocean? This is a dumb question, but do you hear the ocean, like, when you're in the venue?
3: I don't hear it.
1: Yeah.
3: I haven't heard it.
2: You don't hear much, but you do feel a gentle rocking, and some people, including myself, get the best sleep of their lives on a cruise ship because of how the boat gently rocks in the water.
1: Does it ever get not gently rocked?
2: Sometimes if you run into some harsh weather, yeah, you could see some big waves.
1: Lose your footing a little bit?
2: Yeah. And
3: actually,
2: when you get off the cruise, your legs take some time to adjust to walking on the water. And you're like, your legs feel like jelly when you get onto land for the first time.
4: Like
2: after
4: a trampoline. You ever jump on a trampoline
2: and
4: try to walk?
2: It's kind of like that.
3: I guess some people are more sensitive to that than others because I don't feel that way when I get off a cruise. So it just depends on the person.
1: Yeah, there you go. Well, congrats to everyone who went to the Zac Brown Band show. This is the TJ Show. Tell a friend about our show. I'm TJ, and this is the TJ Show on 98.5 Star 98.
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6: Good morning, everyone. A donation drive in Milwaukee County is helping tornado victims in the Fox Valley. The drive led by Southbound Again Bar and Grill showed pictures on Facebook yesterday. The massive amounts of items that were donated to help people in Menasha, Appleton, and other nearby communities. The donations included food, water, and other household items such as paper towel and trash bags. Two people have died after contracting cyclosporiasis in Michigan. State health officials said both people had significant underlying health conditions that may have been impacted by cyclosporiasis. Michigan has reported more than 11,000 cases of the illness. And Ariana Grande is planning to take a break from the spotlight. 33-year-old pop star and actress is currently in the midst of her Eternal Sunshine tour. Once that wraps in September, a representative says Ariana will be taking a step back from visibility. She released a statement over the weekend that went on to say that she looks forward to finishing the tour and ending it on a high note. And that is your latest news and information update. I'm Bill Rabior.
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18: Your Tuesday is set to be a bit more comfortable with highs only reaching the upper 70s, and we'll start off dry with partly cloudy skies, but we will see showers and even a few thunderstorms move through later tonight. With Storm Team 5, I'm meteorologist Nathan Hemsel.

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1: It's the TJ Show, and this headline has me a tad confused. It says, Pepsi's latest product is meant to be rubbed all over our body. All right, well, let's see what this is all about. It's coming up in the news on the TJ Show, a few moments away.

0: Star 98. This is the TJ Show, our news that sounds different around here. Kenny reads through every story he can find, and then he brings us the most interesting ones. Kenny, what's happening on the planet today?
1: If you're a fan of Pepsi and you need more of it, I have good news for you. Pepsi has partnered with the beauty brand Glamite to release its first ever body care collection. These are two Pepsi-flavored or scented body scrubs that you
2: sounds
1: can rub
2: sticky.
1: All over yourself.
0: So is it just pouring the Pepsi on you? Because I could see how that could exfoliate.
1: No.
0: It's not.
1: No, this is a packaged thing that's meant to be body scrub. They have vanilla slushy body scrub for $12. It's formulated with mineral exfoliants and glycerin.
0: Yeah, I'm down for... I love body scrub. The only time I ever have it is when my wife gets a gift and it's in the shower. And I always feel like it goes too fast.
1: Because you're using it too.
2: Exactly.
0: Yeah, and it's like you never have enough.
2: It's not your gift.
0: Yeah, you never have enough. And so I've had to make a decision in my life. I'm just going to leave it there. And I don't want to take my wife's body scrub because it just... It makes me sad that it disappears so fast.
2: Oh, how kind of you to not touch things that aren't yours.
0: Yeah, I know, but... It smells so good. Sometimes I open it and go, I wish I had this.
2: The one thing I don't like about scrub is that once you use it, like the floor of the bathtub gets really slippery.
0: Oh, yeah.
2: And then I'm just like fighting for my life.
0: You better hold on tight.
2: Yeah. Am I going to make it out of here? I don't know.
0: Yeah, I don't like a slick shower floor.
2: Yeah, I don't like that.
1: Yeah, at this point, these products are only available via the TikTok shop, but they say they will expand to more channels soon. So you'll maybe be able to buy it at Target or Walmart or something like that.
0: Kenny, what else do you have?
1: There is a woman, a federal employee, who is suing Tesla for $10.3 million. She apparently took a Tesla on a test drive. It was her first time ever driving an electric vehicle, and she wound up driving into a storefront, and it caused injuries and property damage.
0: That's terrible.
1: Now, she says the reason for the lawsuit, it's negligence. She claims it's because of Tesla's, quote, insane mode. So Tesla vehicles, at least some of them, have something called insane mode. This is a high-performance setting that bypasses battery limitations to deliver maximum immediate torque, enabling 0 to 60 miles per hour acceleration in as fast as 3.3 seconds.
0: Yeah, I
2: don't
0: know.
2: Who needs that?
0: Yeah. I don't know. I felt like whatever that mode is, that's like just the normal driving mode. I was in my friend's Tesla. I'd never been in one before. And the way this car moves, it feels like otherworldly fast. And I was like, whoa, I felt like a grandma in the back seat. It was very embarrassing.
1: Yeah, so
0: I was
1: making
0: afraid.
1: The noise that a regular car would make. It's surprising.
0: It moves so fast. So if you're saying there's a mode on top of that.
1: Yes.
0: My goodness.
2: It's called insane mode. I don't think anything in a car should be called insane.
1: Well, and at least according to this lawsuit, what this person is claiming is that she took this for a test drive. She asked the dealer to give her instructions. The dealer said it drives just like a gas car. Don't worry about it. But apparently, according to these claims, the car was in insane mode. She was stopped at a traffic light, stepped on the gas, and took off way faster than she expected.
0: Kenny, thanks for keeping us somewhat informed.
1: That's what's happening.
0: We've got more hits coming right up. 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
1: Game. Lindom game.

0: It's your home for all the hits. We are Star 98. This is the TJ Show, and we've got Andrew in Tennessee. Hey, Andrew.
1: Hey, what's up?
0: Andrew, tell me, what is the most exciting part of your life right now?
1: I finally got my bachelor's degree.
2: Oh, nice.
0: Whoa, look at you.
2: Congratulations, man.
0: How does it feel?
1: Yeah. It feels really good.
0: What kind of work are you doing?
1: Right now I work for Walmart, but I'm definitely looking for something that is a bit more applicable to my degree. Essentially, it's an international relations degree.
0: We definitely need good relationships internationally. That's always a thing.
2: Yeah.
0: So I think we could utilize your skills. Keep pushing towards that.
2: Are you looking just in your state, in your area? Are you open to like finding something outside of your state and moving?
1: It's called Foreign Service Officer. It's with the State Department. Basically, I'd go work at an embassy or a consulate in other countries.
2: Yeah.
1: My dream job, I don't know if you ever saw the show Anthony Bourdain, Parts Unknown. So he would go to all these different places, and you'd learn a bit about like the political situation, the culture, and of course the food. To me, that's just would be something I'd love to do.
0: What interests you in that? It sounds to me on the outside almost like a risky line of work.
1: Stuff unrelated to school, I've gotten to do some international travel before. I thrive and really enjoy having new experiences, like meeting new people, trying new foods. The idea of getting to experience different cultures firsthand is extremely exciting to me.
0: That's cool that you're called into that and you feel like it's something that you really want to do. I love that. Just keep pursuing it, dude.
3: Yeah, Andrew, have you ever traveled to the exotic New Jersey?
1: I haven't. My parents did. I had a cousin that spent some time in the Coast Guard, and that's where his graduation ceremony was.
0: Yeah.
2: It's really beautiful.
0: You're right.
2: Exotic.
3: You can learn a lot about life.
0: Sure.
2: The people are exotic. That's the most exotic thing you'll find there.
0: You know, if it's going to take a little while to get the funds to start traveling internationally, since you brought up New Jersey, there's a deli in Hillsdale, New Jersey called Casa del Sol, and you order the Italian special. It's got to be like Italy. I don't know.
2: Yeah. Every Italian in Italy is like, are you kidding me right now?
0: I'm not certain about that.
2: It's got the gabagool, which is not an Italian thing. The mozzarella. The mozzarella.
1: Well, with New Jersey's nickname being the Garden State.
0: Yeah, ask for them to give you the works. That's when they just pile everything they have in their cabinet on the sandwich. You're going to love it. And it's going to feel like you're somewhere.
2: Is Jersey the Garden State?
0: Yeah.
2: Oh, okay. I've been there. I haven't seen that one garden.
4: you're just going to the wrong place.
0: Well, there's a lot of highway and trash heaps, but there's beautiful parts too. Yeah. I know that for sure.
2: They mow down the gardens to put up the concretes.
0: Yeah,
2: there highways and stuff.
0: There are deer that no longer have homes, but they're on people's front
2: garden
0: lawns.
2: Garden state, though.
0: Yeah, yeah. No, it's cute. Well, you have a great day, Andrew. Thank you for listening.
1: Yes. Not a lot of shows openly say, hey, call us, and you actually get through.
0: Ah, yeah. This worked out great.
2: That's true.
1: I like the fact you guys are far more relatable, I feel like, than a lot of other shows.
0: Oh, well, gee, I'll take that one.
2: Thank you. That's very kind.
0: Appreciate you saying that. 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
16: Wisconsin weather.
17: Your Tuesday is set to be a bit more comfortable with highs only reaching the upper 70s, and we'll start off dry with partly cloudy skies, but we will see showers and even a few thunderstorms move through later tonight. With Storm Team 5, I'm meteorologist Nathan Hemsel.

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We are Star 98. It's the TJ Show and a screening of Spider-Man, Brand New Day. The whole theater cleared out for an unexpected reason. Stinky. We'll get to this a few moments away on the TJ

0: 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This is the TJ Show. This was a top trend in many places yesterday. The headline, an entire movie theater evacuated during Spider-Man screening due to moviegoers' uncontrollable bout of rotten flatulence.
1: Oof.
0: It's the first time I've ever seen anything like this.
2: That's serious.
0: Yeah, it was about halfway through the film. It happened in Colombia, South America. Hundreds of filmgoers, including someone in a full Spider-Man costume, fled the auditorium into the lobby due to an overwhelming rotten stench, as it was described. I don't know. Is that possible? Like, how could one person clear a theater?
3: Depends on what they ate.
2: I've definitely cleared myself out of a room before.
0: But that's yourself.
2: But not a theater.
3: You ever hotbox yourself in your own car?
2: Oh my gosh, the worst. You're like, what?
3: Get these windows down now.
2: What did I eat? It's horrible.
0: Yeah, but again, like, you're talking hundreds. I don't think you could do hundreds. As talented as you may be.
2: No, that's a lot of square footage.
3: Right,
0: yeah.
3: Right.
2: Yeah.
0: I don't know.
2: Maybe
0: it's
2: a stink bomb. Because they smell really bad too.
0: Well, yeah, that's true. So my friend Phil lit. Well, actually, it wasn't lit. It was one of the glass ones. He stepped on it in his dad's garage.
3: Ooh.
0: He was grounded because of that, because it wouldn't leave the garage.
3: Yeah, it lingers for sure.
2: Did it go into the house too? I'm sure, right?
0: Well, he actually had a foyer that separated the house, thankfully, Ooh. So it prevented it from going into the home. But every time he went to get to the car for that week, he couldn't. Oh. He was trying to like wave the air out of the front of the garage.
3: You can't.
0: It didn't work. Yes, Kenny.
1: I had an experience at the Incredible Hulk ride at Universal Studios in Florida.
0: Uh-huh.
1: It was my sister and I. We were online in the indoor part of the line, and I let one rip, and it was bad. And it was interesting to see the domino effect as people in our surrounding area began to pick up on it. Now, nobody got off the line, but maybe if I, you know, change my diet a little bit, maybe I could clear out 100 people out of a room.
0: So you think you could do it?
1: Yeah, I mean, I had some voodoo donuts, I had some spicy margs from Margaritaville, a Krusty Burger from the Simpsons area
0: right.
1: of the theme park, a couple of butter beers from
0: But nobody got off the
1: Harry
0: line.
1: Potter. So nobody got off the line, but people did fall down.
0: I would go more towards the stink bomb theory, because yeah. people like to get headlines, too. It's funnier to blame it on one person mm-hmm. rather than a stink bomb, which could... Because also... The air conditioning in a theater makes it challenging. Like, even if you did all the things that you did, you'd still be fighting with a major HVAC system.
4: Well, you're right, TJ, but that depends on who installed it. Now, if I installed it, that would be out of there in a minute.
0: Kenny's dad does HVAC
4: installation.
0: That's
4: right. Well, you got to have a HEPA filter up there
0: okay.
4: and several diffusers and
0: actuators.
4: Can
0: you ask him if that'd be possible? Maybe that'd be... I mean, you know what? Let's just drop this. We found out more information than we needed to
2: yeah,
0: know
2: we did.
0: About Kenny and
2: mm-hmm.
0: his eating habits. But glad they didn't cancel the screening. They kept the movie running again. 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
19: Do you know how hard it is for a law firm to collect over $1 billion for their clients? Do you know how hard it is? I ain't talking about $100,000, $1 million, $100 million, $500 million. I'm talking about $1 billion. Do you know how hard that is? Do you know?

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0: Good morning, Star 98. This is the TJ Show. I've got evidence that we are too distracted in this world. I did something so stupid.
1: Wait, what?
0: Exactly. I'm telling you. So I take my kids to the post office because we are on a radio station in Minneapolis, St. Paul. And this woman who works there, her name is Lisa Miller. We've talked to her on the show.
2: Right.
0: Very kind. And there was a really cool story that intrigued us. It was right there in Minneapolis. There's a bookstore called Inkwell Booksellers. There's an artist that put in a vending machine. And you can actually purchase for $1 local artists, and their art is in the vending machine. So you turn the knob, mm-hmm. and rather than a candy bar, you get this nice original piece of art. We thought it was really cool. And so I told Lisa, I want to mail you some quarters. And she said, great, I'll go to the store, I'll buy you guys all art. And so I put $6 worth of quarters into the envelope. I thought one for each of us. She could get one or two. Then I get to the post office. They weigh everything. I didn't realize the transaction happened so fast that they charged me $8 to send $6 worth of quarters. And I'm like, you know, no. And then
1: it weighs more than a normal piece of paper.
0: I know. So here's what happened in the car after the fact with my kids.
3: Yes, Charlie?
4: What happened? You just said something terrible happened. What happened?
3: It cost me $8 and change to ship $6 worth of quarters. So I said, can I return this? And what did he say?
4: No.
0: Yeah, I guess you can't return. Like, they can't give you the mail back once it's on the other side of the counter.
2: Once it's theirs, it's theirs.
3: Yeah. And then I was kind of stuck, and I didn't want to make a big scene, so I just left. I could have just mailed $6 bills for the price of a stamp in a regular envelope.
4: So you're not getting the art?
3: No, we're going to get the art. It's just going to cost about double the price.
4: Oh, okay.
3: But you know what?
0: My kids don't care about this.
2: They don't. Not at all.
0: They purchased Star Wars on Amazon when we had it for free on Disney, so it's not good.
3: What I'm hoping is going to happen is that we can sell this art one day and make millions of dollars.
4: You always tell us you're going to sell our art, but our artwork is worth nothing.
0: That's not true. She does this little dog that's multiple colors. That's really cute. It would fit great in the vending machine, actually.
3: No, I'm telling you, people love to spend a lot of money on art. You know that dog you make that's like different colors?
0: That's the one I'm talking about. Yep.
3: I would bet that'd be worth something one day.
4: And that's what you say, and it never comes true.
0: Well, I mean, you got to find someone who wants to buy a multicolored dog.
2: You sound like a parrot for sure.
3: What about your art? Isn't your art amazing, Noah?
4: I scribble.
0: She does scribble. She's getting there.
1: That sounded menacing.
4: That's my artwork.
3: Yeah, I mean, maybe your art's not there yet, but I'm saying this one in Minnesota might be. So what do we do?
4: You just say who cares.
3: You think I should just say who cares?
4: Yeah, and drive away.
0: She's very sassy and wants to go home.
2: Mm-hmm, okay, yeah, she's over it.
0: So, all right, well, listen, Lisa went and purchased the art with the quarters. So we're going to get Lisa on the show. She also interviewed the person who does this whole project. So we've got more coming up a few moments away. It's on the TJ Show. We'll be back with more of the show in a few moments. But also, you can listen to our show on Alexa. Just say, Alexa, play Star 98.
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7: Good morning, everyone. A Wisconsin man has a unique story about going to Cabela's without driving. The Washington County Sheriff's Office says the 69-year-old arrived at the hunting and outdoor store in Richmond on Saturday via helicopter and landed in the parking lot. Told police the drive was just too long, so he flew from his house about 50 miles away instead. Authorities noted he was in compliance with the FAA, is a licensed pilot, and didn't break any laws. SpaceX is preparing to release its first quarterly earnings report as a publicly traded company today. Among the line items, investors will be watching total revenue, revenue from its Starlink satellite internet service, and AI revenue guidance will be highly scrutinized. And a juvenile bald eagle is back in the wild after being rescued by Kentucky State Police. Trooper Troy Lovins found the animal in Corbin June 30th after getting reports it couldn't fly and was in distress. The bird was taken to Lake Cumberland Wildlife Refuge for a month of rehabilitation. The eagle, now named Trooper, has since been released. And that is your latest news and information update. I'm Bill Rabior.
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16: Your Tuesday is set to be a bit more comfortable with highs only reaching the upper 70s, and we'll start off dry with partly cloudy skies, but we will see showers and even a few thunderstorms move through later tonight. With Storm Team 5, I'm meteorologist Nathan Himsel.

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It's the TJ Show, and a Guinness World Record broken for the youngest professor ever at a college. We'll get to this in the news a few moments away. It's coming up on the TJ Show.

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1: Good morning to you, Green Bay, Northeast Wisconsin, Star 98. This is the TJ Show, our news. It sounds different around here. Kenny reads through every story that he can find, and he brings us the most interesting ones. What's happening on the planet today, Kenny?
2: The Guinness Book of World Records has officially recognized young Nathan Thomas as the youngest male professor at 18 years and 346 days old. He's an engineering professor at Miami-Dade College.
1: Hey, look at that.
3: All right, where'd it go?
2: Yeah, quite impressive. He started attending Miami-Dade College at just 10 years old. He graduated with both his bachelor's and master's in engineering at the age of 14.
1: That's amazing.
2: And then started teaching classes at 18 and change.
1: It's like some people just have this gift to understand certain subjects. And
3: well, he sounds
1: cool.
3: Like a genius to me.
1: Yeah.
3: I would say it's beyond a gift.
1: It's amazing that he, and also that he had the support around him to recognize his potential and put him in these places that are unusual for a kid that age to be. That's a great story.
2: What's pretty unusual is that he's going to be teaching kids that are at his age or younger than or older than he is.
1: Sounds awesome.
3: Yeah.
1: Good for him.
3: Hopefully they take him seriously.
2: Well, I had a little bit of experience. I started teaching adjunct classes at a university when I was 22, 23 years old.
1: Mm-hmm.
2: And I was very nervous about teaching my peers and if they would respect me or not, to the point where I would go to work in radio, pretty much in my pajamas, and bring a suit and tie with me so I can go teach my classes dressed professionally. And I don't know if it worked or not, but it made me feel better about myself.
1: Well, there you go.
3: All right.
1: It's like, it's not as smart a version as yours, Kenny, but I was trying to buy cigarettes when I shouldn't have been. And so I put my dad's shirt on and grabbed his truck keys and walked in. I'll take a pack of Parliaments, please.
3: Yeah, I'm sure. He signed just like that, too.
1: And they sold it to me, and I thought, wow, well, I guess I really convinced them. Turns out they got busted for big problems. They were a big problem in the high school.
3: You're selling
1: everybody? Yes, it wasn't just me. So anyway, that's a terrible habit, by the way. Thankfully, don't do that. Kenny, what else you got?
2: You know, there are currently 530 active wildfires in the United States right now, and the biggest and most destructive currently are in the Pacific Northwest. It's believed that these fires have displaced tens of thousands of residents. They've already destroyed hundreds of thousands of acres of land in Washington and neighboring Oregon. The big one's actually three fires. They're collectively being called the Spokane Area Fire. And these fires have destroyed more than 700 structures, including homes and businesses.
1: That's
2: and
1: terrible.
2: What's worse is they just made an arrest. They believe this was arson.
1: Oh, my goodness.
2: So somebody did this on purpose.
1: It's horrifying.
2: Yeah.
1: Hopefully they figure all that out, and man, I'm so sorry to hear that.
2: Yeah, we're thinking about those people.
3: I hope they get the assistance and the help that they need as well to rebuild.
2: Right.
1: Absolutely. Kenny, thanks for keeping us somewhat informed.
2: That's what's happening.
1: By the way, you can also listen to us on Alexa. Just say, Alexa, play Star 98.
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1: This is the TJ Show, welcoming the fabulous Lisa Miller out of Minneapolis, St. Paul. Is that really you, Lisa?
2: It's me. Hello, hello.
1: Hey, there she is. Lisa is so kind. She reached out to us right away when we started on your station there in Minneapolis. We're so excited to be on with you guys. And you host the afternoon show there.
2: That's correct, yep.
1: You were the first person I thought of when we saw this story. There's a little local bookshop in Minneapolis, and they've got this unique vending machine. You pump quarters into it. For a dollar, you get a piece of art from a local artist. And I love supporting local art. And so I did a terrible thing. I put $6 worth of quarters in the mail. And I got so distracted during the transaction, I wound up paying $8.50 just to ship you $6 worth of quarters.
2: I'm thinking in a world of Venmo, but that made me laugh. I thought, okay, this is now expensive art.
3: Yeah, you definitely paid more than a dollar per art. That's what I told him. I'm like, you could have Venmo'd, Apple Pay, Cash App,
2: right.
3: Like Zelle, all these things you could have done.
1: Yeah, but you know what? This is art. This, you know, you've seen it. Banana taped to a wall sold for how many millions of dollars?
4: Tens of millions.
1: If
2: correct.
1: One of these goes for that, I don't want any confusion of whose dollar it was. I know I mailed you the dollar that you put in. Is that accurate?
2: It's accurate.
1: There it is.
2: Yeah.
3: No, your quarters got mixed up with her quarters. Now you don't know what quarter she used.
1: Don't give her any ideas, J-Bo.
3: Like, come on.
1: No, that's our art. So you sent us a picture of the art that you opened up, and I'm looking at this, and this is so cool. So it's like six little individual pieces of art from different artists, and they're all different. Like there's a Pikachu on a glitter card. There's a nice little painting. Somebody else did a poem. And it seems like this is getting more and more popular. You happen to run into the artist who started this whole thing.
2: It was just so bizarre. I walk in, I'm getting a coffee, looking at the bookstore going, this is fantastic. Why haven't I been here? And I look at the vending machine and it's open and the girl's working on it. It was Lillian Luzon who is behind the whole thing.
1: I love that. I love that. And they've sold like thousands of these things, right?
2: She said 4,000 since October of 2025. And it's so cool because this is an 80s machine. When I was there, she was also stacking the art back in it, but also unjamming quarters because it's a legit 80s vending machine, as clunky as those are, you know. So, yeah, it's catching on.
1: Well, Lisa, I jumped through stupid hoops to get there, but here we are. And we are so grateful that you would take the time to go experience that at Inkwell. And we are so happy. I can't wait to get my art. Now, is it too much to send it to us?
2: No, I haven't mailed it yet, so no. I will not be putting any weighted quarters back in it, so no,
3: smart.
2: It shouldn't cost.
3: Very
2: much.
3: Smart.
1: I threw an extra dollar in there to cover the shipping. If you need more, let me know. I'll Venmo it
3: I'm
1: to
3: sure
1: you.
3: I'm sure it's going to be more than a dollar.
2: A dollar.
1: All right.
3: Yeah, if you need more money, Jabo, just wait like 8 to 10 business days. It'll be in the mail.
5: Right.
1: Well, you know, it was a 1980s machine, 1980s postage prices.
3: Yeah, 1980 kinda vibes.
1: Yeah. Hey, Lisa, we appreciate you so much. Thanks for joining in on all this. You're the best.
2: Thanks. We love you in Minneapolis. Take care.
3: All take right. care. Thank you, Lisa.
1: There she is. Lisa
3: bye.
1: Miller, thank
3: bye.
1: You. More of the TJ Show is coming right up on Star 98.
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7: Your Tuesday is set to be a bit more comfortable with highs only reaching the upper 70s, and we'll start off dry with partly cloudy skies, but we will see showers and even a few thunderstorms move through later tonight. With Storm Team 5, I'm meteorologist Nathan Hemsley.

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1: This is the TJ Show. It's an article that came out in the Wall Street Journal. Apparently, they're noticing more and more that parents are getting involved with their kids as their kids are trying to get a real job. So they're like in a Zoom interview.
2: Yeah. Adult kids, not like teenagers, right. Like adult kids.
1: And what they're finding is, so job recruiters are seeing that parents are just off screen or even insisting on being on screen with the kid as they're doing their job interview. But again, adult kid. These mm-hmm. are people who are adults and are supposed to be able to jump onto the workforce. But then it's not only that. They get the job and then the parents are involved with the employers. Meaning, like, if there's a bad performance review, they found that more and more parents are calling in on behalf of their kid to find out what's going on here. These are adults who are supposed to be fully functional on the workforce. It's kind of concerning.

0: they're calling it career co-piloting. And you even have some instances where a parent is calling in sick on behalf of their kid. My son Johnny's got a tummy ache. He's not going to make it into work today.
1: I mean, I don't know. If as a young adult, would you want that?
2: No, absolutely not. I mean, my mother did a lot for my brother and I growing up. But even when I applied for colleges, that was on me. There was no research on her behalf. I had to take care of that. So my mother would never like mess around in my career stuff, my business stuff.
1: Did she ever try?
2: No.
1: Yeah.
2: No.
1: You kind of knew.
2: If I came to her for a question or something, she would help out.
1: Yeah.
2: But she would never like try to call my behalf or anything like that.
1: And I also, as a parent, like I'm not, this sounds terrible, but I'm not looking for more things to do. Like, especially things they should be able to do. You know, last night I was telling you that my kids wanted to watch Avatar, right? And I dared to say, okay, I'm down for that if you fold your laundry.
2: Mm-hmm.
1: They threw such a, what do you mean we have to fold our laundry? I'm like, do you guys understand how all this works? Mm-hmm. Like, you have to wear those clothes. You want all those clothes. I'm not sitting around folding your laundry. Yep. They're like, you want me to fold 15 pieces? I go, 15 is nothing. Do you know how much laundry we have to fold?
2: Avatar is a 3-hour movie. You're going to be all right, sis.
1: Right.
2: You can fold 30 pieces of laundry in 3 hours. You can fold more than that.
1: Absolutely.
2: You can fold the whole pile in 3 hours.
0: You can fold all of Old Navy.
1: Yes.
2: Seriously.
1: Yeah, no, I went downstairs today, and there's a lot on that table still. They did the bare minimum.
2: I'm sure they did.
1: Yes, Kenny.
0: I tell you, I was mortified when my mom sent an email into the show complaining about you guys being mean to me.
1: Oh, my goodness.
0: If only she was sitting there during the job interview. It was embarrassing, but I can't imagine if she was in the job interview to get this job. Oh, my gosh.
1: By the way, you are the kid. I can't believe it.
2: That's true. Your mother is that mom.
1: That's right. That was when the show first started. This was, what, over 3 years ago?
0: 2023.
1: We got an email. And she said, this is Kenny's mom, and you're being rude to Kenny. And I go, what? And so we read the email in there, but that's exactly what this is.
0: It is, in a more extreme fashion, I think. But yeah, I mean, I was mortified at that. I would never let this happen.
1: So did you talk to her and say, don't do that?
0: We had her call in to the show. And if you remember, I hid the email because I checked the emails for the show.
2: You hid it for like 2 or 3 weeks.
0: 2 or 3 weeks before I even brought it up. I was so embarrassed.
1: Okay, so we got one of these over here. This is the TJ Show. Tell a friend about our show. I'm TJ, and this is the TJ Show on 98.5 Star 98.
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0: 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This is the TJ Show. Just cracking up off the radio. Because, yeah, I think it's safe to say we are at an age where we can say, my oh my, times are different.
1: Yeah, for sure.
0: It's wild. We were just reading this story out of the Wall Street Journal. And they're saying job recruiters, people who are hiring people who are right out of college, that there's this growing thing that keeps happening. Parents are getting involved with their adult children at the office.
1: Yeah.
0: And you were just sharing a story about your first job and how that worked when you were a kid.
1: My mom would never, as an adult, she would never get involved because as a teen, she never got involved in my work business. I remember I was about 15 years old and she threw me in the car. We pulled up to Dairy Queen and I was like, ooh, we get an ice cream. And she was like, get out. I'm like, for what? She's like, they're hiring. Are you kidding me? I had to go get a job myself. There was no way.
2: At least she drove you to the area. That was nice of her.
1: That's because I was raised in Florida and it was a summer of 103 degrees and she didn't want to get called up for, you know, letting her child pass out in the street. That's why she drove me there. But there have been times where I remember calling her once I got done with work and I'm like, hey, I'm done. Can you come get me? And she's like, no. And I was like, I didn't have money for the bus. And I would have to walk that mile and a half to go home in the heat.
0: Question, when you went for the job application, which you did get, by the way.
1: I did.
0: Big score. Did you get ice cream while you were there?
1: Oh, I got ice cream every day while I was there.
0: Nice. When you were working there, do you get free ice cream for working there?
1: I mean, yeah, you can make it out to be free.
0: Okay, so there you go.
2: they wanted chocolate, but I gave them vanilla by mistake. Yeah. My bad. Yeah.
1: Put it in the freezer. It's free. Take it home at the end of the night.
0: Other question. And we'll get back to the job thing, but the magic cone.
1: Yes.
0: Did you get good at that? Were you able to turn the cone upside down and get the hard shell on it?
1: As long as the soft serve ice cream was like firm enough, then yes. Yeah, I was a master.
0: So is the trick, it's got to be immediately after you put it in the cone.
1: Well, yeah, because if it starts to melt, then that thing's going to fall right in the hot chocolate.
0: Very good. For the up and coming generation that will be working at Dairy Queen, take note of that. You don't want it to, because did you ever plop one in? Did it ever fall into the magic shell?
1: I had a customer who was... Oh, they were determined to get a cone. And I told them, hey, the ice cream's not ready. And they wanted it really, really bad. And I said, fine. They asked three times and I tried it and it bloop. I tried it twice. Bloop.
0: You want to see magic? The whole ice cream disappears.
1: That's right.
3: J-Bo, did you ever have to give away a free Blizzard because you didn't turn it over before presenting
1: it to
3: the
1: customer? That new stuff. No.
3: That's new?
1: No, that's new.
0: They didn't do that back then. That's another way things have changed. But so for me, I was 14 years old and my mom wanted me out of the house. She said, you're getting a job. I said, what do you mean? What's that? She goes, oh, you know that shop, right? The grocery store we go to? Mm-hmm. Go get a job. I said, I don't know how to do that. She said, walk there, walk to the desk, the customer service counter, ask for a job application, fill it out. And I had to do that. And she was right. I understand now wanting kids out of the house.
1: Yes. But, go get a job.
0: No offense to any kids in my house, but she said, you're going to walk there. You're going to go get it. And I did. And I got the job and it was terrible. I hated that my life changed. I just wanted to stay at home and watch movies and annoy my mom.
1: It was so uncomfortable getting a job.
0: She definitely wasn't helping me get that job. Mm-mm. She said, figure it out. This is the TJ Show.
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6: Good morning, everyone. A donation drive in Milwaukee County is helping tornado victims in the Fox Valley. The drive led by Southbound Again Bar and Grill showed pictures on Facebook yesterday. The massive amounts of items that were donated to help people in Menasha, Appleton, and other nearby communities. The donations included food, water, and other household items such as paper towel and trash bags. Two people have died after contracting cyclosporiasis in Michigan. State health officials said both people had significant underlying health conditions that may have been impacted by cyclosporiasis. Michigan has reported more than 11,000 cases of the illness. And Ariana Grande is planning to take a break from the spotlight. 33-year-old pop star and actress is currently in the midst of her Eternal Sunshine tour. Once that wraps in September, a representative says Ariana will be taking a step back from visibility. She released a statement over the weekend that went on to say that she looks forward to finishing the tour and ending it on a high note. And that is your latest news and information update. I'm Bill Rabior.
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14: Wisconsin weather.
15: Highs back to the low 80s today, partly sunny and more humid. Now there is a chance for a shower or weak thunderstorm, but there's going to be a better chance for showers and thunderstorms this evening and tonight. A low of 65 overnight. Tomorrow, 77. From Storm Team 5, I'm meteorologist Jordan Lamers.
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1: It's the TJ Show, and it looks like there's some research that says sports fans are generally happier. We'll get into the details of this a few moments away. It's coming up on the TJ Show.

0: Hey, we're the TJ Show on Star 98. This is the TJ Show, our news. It sounds different around here. Kenny reads through every story he can find, and then he brings us the most interesting ones. Kenny, what's happening on the planet today?
1: I saw this column that made the statement that sports fans are generally happier than those who do not enjoy watching sports.
2: I don't believe that.
0: Now, Kenny seems like he's in a pretty bad mood after the Jets do what they do.
2: Yeah, during football season.
0: What are you? Were you happy during those times?
1: I think, depending on what team you're rooting for, may play a factor.
2: I think Jets fans are the exception to the rule. You know
0: okay.
2: What I mean?
0: Just want to clarify.
1: That's not totally true, though, because a lot of my most cherished memories have to do with Jets games.
0: Okay.
1: Now, unfortunately, I haven't had any recent Jets memories, but 2011, the Jets beating the Patriots in the playoffs, I will never forget that day in New England, going out partying with all the Patriot fans crying in their beers. It was a wonderful time. But this actually is rooted in Aristotle's philosophies going back to ancient Greece, that humans enjoy the love of shared things, shared activities, including sports, from the foundation for deep human connections, belonging, and emotional healing. And according to the research, they surveyed a bunch of people, and people who watch sports average 7.44 out of 10 on the happiness scale, compared to 6.87 out of 10 to those who don't watch sports. And that's due to the sense of belonging to a community.
2: Well,
0: there you go.
2: Well, community, yeah, comes back to that. I would say, too, it also gives you something to look forward to.
0: And I've found in my own life, you bring up community, that's one of the most life-changing decisions to make, to get into community. And isn't it interesting that we're in a world that keeps trying to isolate us, break us apart, and not be in community?
2: Well, yes, of course. There's reasons for that, though. That's also big. That's a big theme in Spider-Man Brand New Day.
0: Is it?
2: Needing people and needing community.
0: Okay.
2: Yeah.
0: Well, there you go. Kenny, what else do you have?
1: Well, TJ, today is a very special holiday, and I was wondering, do you have a surprise for us as we're approaching the end of the show?
0: I didn't know it was a holiday.
1: Well, today is National Chocolate Chip Cookie Day, and your wife makes the best chocolate chip cookie I ever had.
0: So, well, thanks for saying that.
1: Did you bring in cookies?
0: No, I was not aware.
2: The disappointment.
0: But I will say that chocolate chip cookies, that's probably my favorite cookie. I don't think there's a better cookie. I like
2: classic.
1: I'm with you.
0: I like the rainbow cookies, the Italian cookies.
2: Ooh, yeah.
0: Those are very
2: seven
0: good.
2: Seven layer ones, yeah.
0: Chocolate chip cookies are so good.
1: Well, for Chocolate Chip Cookie Day, there are several national brands that are offering deals or free cookies. 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
2: my
1: TJ?
2: My favorite Insomnia Cookies.
1: Jacques Torres Chocolate.
0: Yes.
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0: Well, I wonder if the disc is what we bought in Brooklyn. They're like Frisbee size. They come right out of the oven. They're so great. It's one of my favorite chocolate chip cookies.
1: And the one thing I do want to mention, Doubletree by Hilton, the hotel, famous for their cookies that they give to guests.
2: Mm-hmm.
1: Now you don't have to stay there. If you go there today and
3: it's
1: show up to the front counter, they will give you a free cookie.
2: I'm sure they're beating up a Doubletree.
4: Their front desk is like, oh my gosh, please.
0: Okay, double check that. 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
0: Okay, I'm going to try it. 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

0: Good morning to you, Green Bay, Northeast Wisconsin, Star 98. 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You can catch up on what you missed. And J-Bo, if you were to send someone to somewhere today, what segment would you want them to hear?
1: Today, we got let into TJ's little mishap when he was trying to mail out quarters and his frustration and the conversation he had with his daughters over that. You'll find out why he's mailing out quarters on today's show.
0: I thought I was going to get arrested at the post office. Honestly, this guy looked at me like I was crazy when I asked him
1: you
0: for my package.
1: You could have, if you pushed.
0: Yeah, no, I just walked out, took the L. But actually, I think it's a big win. And as my six-year-old daughter put it after it all happened,
2: you just say, who cares?
3: You think I should just say, who cares?
2: Yeah, and drive away.
0: Yeah, you can hear that on today's podcast. Search for the TJ Show. Kenny, where would you push someone to from today's show?
4: Well, today we learned about the rise in parents getting overly involved in their adult children's jobs. And through that, we also learned how J-Bo got her first job at Dairy Queen.
0: Mm-hmm. Yeah, that was
4: all
0: fun.
4: Very interesting.
1: Yeah, my mom was not involved.
0: That's great. Heather, what would you send someone to on today's podcast?
5: Well, Kenny's news is always a hoot. Today there was a story about a new Pepsi product that you're going to want to try, for sure.
0: Oh, yeah. Mm-hmm. We should get
5: one. I'm a Coke man. I still want to try this Pepsi product.
0: All right. Well, we can look into that. How did we get that? Is that available yet?
4: You get it on TikTok Shop for now.
0: Can we just say it's a body scrub?
4: Yeah, it's a body
1: scrub. Yeah, it'll make your body feel good.
0: We need a body scrub from Pepsi, of all things. Yeah. Mm-hmm. You can search for the TJ Show wherever you listen to podcasts. My favorite part of the show today was when you joined in. We give you that phone number. It's an open invitation. And how about right now? Look, this is the perfect opportunity. We're about to wrap it up for the day here, but if you leave a message at 877-RADIO-TJ, you might hear your voice on tomorrow's show. That's how this whole thing works. We get in, we see there's a bunch of voicemails waiting for us. And then also, while you're listening, if there's something you want to comment on or something that you're like, oh, I have something to say about that, we invite you to be a part of our show. You heard Andrew say it today. I can't believe there's a show that picks up the phone. You give out the phone number. Listen, if we're in the studio when you call, we want to pick up the phone. That's our top priority. 877-RADIO-TJ. That is our phone number. Put it in your phone. That's 723-4685. We are just so grateful that you're turning your radio on. And we mentioned the podcast. It's a way, if you want to hear more of the show, you can get it all there. It's like a big snapshot of what happened. But our favorite place to be is right here on your radio. We thank you for spending this time with us. You guys want to do this again tomorrow?
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1: 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All you have to do is add some Ed Sheeran, Bruno Mars, and Lady Gaga. 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

0: glad and feathery boas. 5 seconds of summer coming out behind him. Somber might have had arguably one of the most iconic performances at Lollapalooza. All of this a warm-up for his show at the Pfizer Forum this November.
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Highs back to the low 80s today. Partly sunny and more humid. Now, there is a chance for a shower or weak thunderstorm, but there's going to be a better chance for showers and thunderstorms this evening and tonight. A low of 65 overnight. Tomorrow, 77. From Storm Team 5, I'm meteorologist Jordan Lamers.

Taylor Swift on 98.5 Star 98, her wedding already a month ago this week. It's crazy to believe her major New York City celebration caused a ripple effect. Hundreds of folks gathering for the New York Cares Taylor Swift themed student supply event. A lot of volunteering and giving back to students who need support. And I call that good karma. There's some-

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Have you ever been jump scared by a Facebook memory? You posted this 10 years ago. You posted this 5. I just got a high school schedule that I posted. 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Back to school season is in full swing, and we want to make the transition easier. 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
24: Wisconsin weather.
25: Highs back to the low 80s today, partly sunny and more humid. Now, there is a chance for a shower or weak thunderstorm, but there's going to be a better chance for showers and thunderstorms this evening and tonight. A low of 65 overnight. Tomorrow, 77 from Storm Team 5. I'm meteorologist Jordan Lamers.

ever put off an errand for so long, it's turned around and it's bitten ya? Ed Sheeran was recently fined for failing to insure his classic Aston Martin because it's in the shop being restored and converted to an electric car. So learn from Ed Sheeran and stop putting off that

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0: 98.5 Star 98. A wise old guy once told me that there's always something going on. You just have to keep looking up. I read that we have the peak of the Perseids meteor shower next week, alongside six planets in alignment, and over in Europe, a total solar eclipse. This feels like something straight out of a movie. Some kind of prophecy will be fulfilled.
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A Bolero Beat with that Bruno Mars flair. 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
16: Wisconsin weather.
17: Mostly cloudy and humid this afternoon. Low 80s. A chance for a shower or a weak thunderstorm. Tonight, scattered showers and thunderstorms. A low of 65. Early rain chance tomorrow, then partly sunny and 77. 82 and sunny on Thursday. From Storm Team 5, I'm meteorologist Jordan Lamers.

Taylor Swift on 98.5 Star 98, soaking up the love from other esteemed artists such as Phil Collins. He was recently at the Songwriters Hall of Fame induction ceremony, which, if you remember, Taylor Swift is now the youngest person to ever be inducted. Phil Collins was sharing some words, saying it's easy to knock someone when they have so much success, but she truly deserves it.

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0: 98.5 Star 98. I was looking down at my shoes this morning and I was thinking about all the concerts, the barbecues and the walks I've been on with these guys. And I think it's time to throw them in, throw in the towel and grab myself a new pair of kicks. Today is Tuesday Shoes Day, where we team up with Fox Valley Birkenstock Vagabond Shoes to get you a $100 gift card. 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

A slip and slide is what the stage was when Harry Styles performed in Mexico City over the weekend. He slips. He recovers effortlessly, not a beat missed. When I slip and fall, I am out for 3+ business days. What's up with that?

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17: Wisconsin weather.
18: Mostly cloudy and humid this afternoon, low 80s, a chance for a shower or weak thunderstorm. Tonight, scattered showers and thunderstorms, a low of 65. Early rain chance tomorrow, then partly sunny and 77, 82 and sunny on Thursday. From Storm Team 5, I'm meteorologist Jordan Lamers.

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Culver's dropping a brand new menu item this week. 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

0: I got a reminder on my Facebook today from so many years ago that I posted my high school class schedule to see if anyone had the same classes as me, which tells me one thing, that back to school season is here. It is in full swing. 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
17: Wisconsin weather. Mostly cloudy and humid this afternoon. Low 80s. A chance for a shower or weak thunderstorm. Tonight, scattered showers and thunderstorms. A low of 65. Early rain chance tomorrow, then partly sunny and 77. 82 and sunny on Thursday. From Storm Team 5, I'm meteorologist Joran Lamers.

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0: 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I'm out of here. Jimmy Clark up next to carry you to the end of the workday.
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Work can be fun. All you have to do is add some Ed Sheeran, Bruno Mars, and Lady Gaga, and it's Star 98 at work. Tell the boss and turn it up.

0: 98.5 Star 98. DJ's got us falling in love. It's Usher featuring Pitbull. All right, it's Jimmy, and woohoo, it's Tuesday. That means we're going to give away some Birkies today. $100 to spend at Fox Valley Birkenstock. And we'll do that during happy hour, about 5:20. So yesterday I came across an article. It was titled Prettiest Cities in Each of the States. So, of course, what do? You go to Wisconsin. What's it going to be? And here it turns out it's Bailey's Harbor. Shout out to Bailey's Harbor in Door County, which is the quiet side of Door County, right? Anyway, they had an aerial shot. Yeah, very pretty. Very, very nice. I go through there. And but I actually like Sister Bay and Fish Creek. I think that's pretty beautiful, too. But anyway, maybe it was they had to put them all, the towns, in a hat. And they pulled out Bailey's Harbor. But what the heck? Congrats to Bailey's Harbor. You are the prettiest city in Wisconsin. Yeah, it's Star.
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20: Wisconsin weather.
0: All right, that star forecast. Well, we might have a little bit of rain here yet this afternoon. Hey, they were going to cool down about 65 for the overnight low tonight. Then get ready. Partly cloudy tomorrow, mid-70s. It looks like Thursday, Friday, Saturday, Sunday, temps back up into the mid-80s. Nice. 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

0: 98.5 Star 98, making you happier. Well, it was food truck happiness for me last night. As soon as I got out of here, I snuck down to that Howard Farmers Market at Howard Commons, and I made some new friends at Houdini Panini. And I screwed up the name of the sandwich that I ordered because I thought it was a Cubini, because it was a Cuban, but it was a Cubani Gamini. Anyway, I screwed up the name of it, but it was very, very good. And I don't know about you, but I see food trucks and I kind of, you know, what do they got? What do they got? What do they got? And you can't go wrong with a, you know, something that was resembling a Cuban sandwich in the form of a panini last night. Coming up, we got more great star music. Keep it locked in. Ooh, look at this. Ella Langley coming up.
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0: 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It's Olivia Rodrigo and Drop Dead. Well, killed it at the box office over the weekend talking about Spider-Man. Almost $1 billion worldwide. And it was the first thing I was thinking about was going to see the show tonight because, of course, you got the special $6 tickets and the popcorn at Marcus Cinema, right? Well, if you want to go to Spider-Man tonight, Marcus Cinema in Bay Park Square, pretty much sold out unless you want to go at like 10:30. You can snag some tickets for the late show. A little late for this guy. But anyway, Green Bay East has got some seats available. So if you're looking to get that $6 ticket to go see Spidey tonight, check your Marcus Cinema app and maybe find a location at a showtime for you tonight. 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
24: Wisconsin weather.
0: Hey, our star forecast. Well, tonight we're going to cool down about 65 or so for the overnight low. Might see some rain here yet this afternoon and this evening. Tomorrow, partly cloudy, partly sunny, and about 76 for the high. It looks like we'll get back into the low 80s here on Thursday with a ton of sun. Thursday, Friday, Saturday. 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

0: 98.5 Star 98. It's Alex Warren in Ordinary. It's Jimmy. Hey, have you ever done jury duty? And if you've been called to it, did you want to get on the jury? So the question was asked. I'm surprised by this. 34% said, yeah, they want to be on the jury panel. I don't know about you, but there's something about being on jury duty. First of all, going there is one thing. Secondly, I mean, what if it's a really, really bad case, right? And you're up there, I don't know. I guess I would definitely not be one of the 34% that would say, yeah, put me on the jury. I want to do this. And older men are the ones that are most likely to actually want to serve on a jury duty. How about you? It's Star 98.
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0: 98.5 Star 98 Somber and back to Friends. You know, he performed at Lollapalooza this past weekend out in Chicago, and I have never been to Lollapalooza. There are a lot of people that go to Lollapalooza. It sells out every year. And I do know a couple of people that did go to the show, and they said that that was his, that he was their favorite performance out of all of them that they saw. And there's a lot of them, lots of stages and lots of performances. So there you go. Way to go, Somber. You gained some fans. Coming up, we got more great Star music and a pretty awesome forecast as we head towards family night on Friday at Lambeau.
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0: Wisconsin weather. Hey, our star forecast looks like maybe a little rain here yet this afternoon, this evening. And then turn it pretty nice here for the next couple of days. Overnight low tonight, about 63. For tomorrow, 76 with partly cloudy skies. It looks like low 80s return here for Thursday and Friday with lots of sunshine. In fact, according to this, might not be a cloud in the sky. 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

98.5 Star 98. All right, time to hear from a couple of guys, one of which showed up at Sesame Street. Was it Morgan Wallen or was it Post Malone? The right answer is... it was Post Malone! It's Star 98.

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So last night popped over to Howard Commons. And in the Beer Garden, they had a little sandwich board that said, you're celebrating the 250th birthday of America. Are you beyond that yet? Are you still kind of, yeah, it seemed a little old, I think, when I saw it. But anyway, we got your American Girls right now, as sung by Harry Styles, Star 98.

0: 98.5 Star 98. Get the party started. Yeah, it's Pink. Well, you can get happy hour started. You can pick the song to do so. If you want, go to star98.net, because each and every weekday, whatever song gets the most votes, that's what I'm going to play. Got some good ones here for you today. Fall Out Boy with My Songs, Know What You Did in the Dark. We got Summer Girls by LFO, Whoop Whoop, and Adele with A Little Rolling in the Deep. Which song you want me to kick off happy hour with? Go vote right now at star98.net. Whichever song gets the most, that's what I'm playing.
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0: 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It's 5 o'clock somewhere, right? Right here, right now. Let's kick off the Star 98 Happy Hour.
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And we got your chance with $100 to spend at Fox Valley Birkenstock coming up in two songs. 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

0: 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Need your love. It is One Republic. Maybe you need a new pair of shoes, in particular some Birkenstocks. How about it? Yes, it's Tuesday, Shoes Day, and your chance to score $100 to spend at Fox Valley Birkenstock. Let's do it.
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0: All right, so today it's a question about the lottery. There are 5 states that do not participate in a state-run lottery, and therefore they do not consider themselves to be a good state for the multi-state, like Powerball and all that stuff. So, seeing as how there are 5 states, and I've got $100 on the line, I need you to tell me two of the five states that it is illegal to have the state-run lottery. What do you think it is? Got it? 920-393-1985. Be the first to tell me 2 of those 5 states, and I got that $100 for you to spend at Fox Valley Birkenstock in Green Bay and Appleton. 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

0: a chance to win $100 to spend at Fox Valley Birkenstock on this Tuesday, Shoes Day. Hi there, Star 98. Can you give me two of those five states that don't have a state-run lottery? What do you got?
1: I'm going to guess Alabama.
0: Okay.
1: And Mississippi.
0: Ooh, you got one of the two, but not two. Ooh. Thanks for trying. Hi, Star 98. Can you name me two of the five?
2: Yeah, Nevada and Utah.
0: Nevada and Utah for completely different reasons, I might add. Yes, Utah, yeah. Basically because of their religious values. And Nevada does not have a lottery because it would be too much competition for the casinos. So, yeah, you got it. The five states, Alabama, Alaska, Hawaii, Nevada, and Utah. So there it is. I got $100 for you to spend at Fox Valley Birkenstock. They're in Green Bay. They're in Appleton. And you got that as a win on Tuesday, Tuesday. Congratulations.
2: Well, thank you, Jimmy.
0: Hey, just tell us what station is your fun for the happy hour.
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0: Wisconsin weather. All right, I think we all are going to get a win for the weather here. Maybe a little light rain yet tonight through the evening hours anyway. And then tomorrow, it'll be partly cloudy at about 76. And then it looks like low 80s here coming in on Thursday, Friday, and into and through the weekend. Yes, we're your home for all the hits and the TJ Show. Wake up with TJ and have some fun. 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Hey.

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0: 98.5, Star 98, latest from Ariana Grande, Hate That I Made You Love Me. All right, so last night she was performing in Chicago. She had a concert there, and then she kind of paused the show, and she says, okay, I'm going to get real with you. And there's been some rumors that she is going to be kind of stepping away from the spotlight for a while once her tour is over, and that's going to be next month. So it goes through September, or into September, I should say. And then she's going to be taking a little bit of a break. So there's been some reports that maybe some negativity from fans and stuff. She says, nope, nothing could be further from the truth than that. She says, I actually love being on the road and performing. But she says, the best thing is to take a break sometime. You got to set boundaries. And that is exactly what she's going to do. She says it's going to be awesome for her creativity. So there we go. Ariana Grande update for you. Hey, it's Star 98 and happy hour.
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That's one of those songs that's going to be around forever. Yeah, here's one not doing too bad either. Number one for Tame Impala and Jenny. Here's Dracula.

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We have 30 minutes commercial free star music. What do you say we crank up some Harry Styles?

0: 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Olivia Dean, and So Easy to Fall in Love. I love songs that have like a subcategory. All right. You ever look at the radio? We got that RDS unit. That's what it is there. It tells you what song is playing. And then you see something, you see the parentheses around it. So that one is So Easy. And then in parentheses, To Fall in Love. So there you go. Everything's not easy, but it's easy to fall in love. There you go. Olivia Dean. Now you got the real story straight from her. All right. It is Jimmy. And I got to tell you, if you are into fudge, it seems like fudge and brownies are just two of those sweet things that you just can't have life without. Well, I'll tell you what, you pop into Simon Specialty Cheeses, and they've got ever-changing varieties of fudge. And I've always loved the movie The Grinch, and he says, be the fudge judge. Yeah, you can be the fudge judge. Award-winning specialty cheeses and lots of fudge. You're going to find a sweet treat right there for you at Simon Specialty Cheeses. So easy to pop in there, too. Right off of Highway 41 at the Little Chute exit at his county inn. Pop on in and see him. Tell him you heard it right here on Star 98. And say, hey, where's the fudge? Ooh, you'll find it.
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12: 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Believe in something. 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That, more than anything, is absolutely woman's work.
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15: Do you know how hard it is for a law firm to collect over $1 billion for their clients? Do you know how hard it is? I ain't talking about $100,000, $1 million, $100 million, $500 million. I'm talking about $1 billion. Do you know how hard that is? Do you know how

our star forecast. Well, we are expecting a pretty incredible rest of the week. Might have a rain shower here or there yet tonight, but then tomorrow partly cloudy, about 76. Looks like clear skies on Thursday and Friday. And of course, family nights happening out there at Lambeau. Lots of other cool events here this weekend too. Looks like mid-80s coming in here for Thursday and Friday. We're your home for all the hits and the TJ Show. Wake up with TJ and have some fun with us. We get them every weekday morning, 5 to 9.

0: 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I am Jimmy, and oh, let me hear your hand clap. Just like that, right?
1: Yeah.
0: Turn it up, I got you. Here's Fitz and the Tantrums on Star.

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Just say it. 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

98.5, Star 98. Somebody who's not afraid to get real with you. Yeah, if you watch her talk show, you know all about it, right? Here she is. It's Kelly Clark.

0: 98.5 Star 98. It's Bruno Mars and Risk It All with Jimmy. All right, thanks so much for having us on here. Time for me to make way for 30 minutes commercial free. Hey, have a super fun rest of the night. I'm going to go and enjoy the evening here a little bit. Tomorrow's hump day. Let's do it together. And starting tomorrow, I'm going to give you a chance to win. We got some vinyl. We love to give away albums when we can get them. It's not always easy to do. But Gracie Abrams, her new album just came out about a week and a half ago. And we got our hands on some of those. Give you a chance to win those tomorrow afternoon right here. Star 98, your summer and vinyl loving station. Yeah, we got you on Star.
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